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0: Bravo 14, taking assist driver, Bailey Station in Poplar. Bailey Station in Poplar. Caller will be in a red Toyota Highlander in the left turn lane. His vehicle broke down. For information, he will have a German Shepherd in the car. 1902, Bravo 14.
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1: Check. Bye-bye.

Bravo 7, Charlie 4713, Magnolia Park Circle East, 4713 Magnolia Park Circle East, for a crash report. Crash happened yesterday at the Lifetime Fitness, and caller wishes file report on it. 1904, Bravo 7.

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0: 12, big one is Mississippi, Mike Hotel Yankee, 151. Vehicle 2 is Virginia, Sierra Zulu Yankee, 6781, southbound for crash.
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0: Bravo 3, sure, it's Vihalia on Poplar Avenue, Vihalia Road and Poplar Avenue for assist driver. Small Mercedes sedan, seems stalled out in the street, has tinted windows. It's going to be in the lane next to the turning lane. 1921, Bravo 3.
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0: Bravo 3, Sharon to Market Boulevard and Civic Center Drive, Market Boulevard and Civic Center Drive for debris complaint. Car advised of a steel plate in the road, concerned it could take out someone's tires. It said it would be in front of Booyah's on Market. 1925, Bravo 3.
1: Three tech.

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0: 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Customer refusing to leave, yelling at employees. Restaurant closed, 24 minutes ago. Female white wearing black shirt and black shorts. She does have her husband and child with her. No weapons at this time. However, the woman is holding a phone recording. 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

0: Bravo 7, tune to 9911 Garden Wind Cove, 9911 Garden Wind Cove for suspicious vehicle complaint. Caller advises that there is a Ford Fusion that has been sitting in front of his house for the past 3 days. He claims that officers were out with it last week, and the driver claimed the battery was dead. However, it has returned. Caller does not wish to speak. 2101 Bravo 7.
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1: Four Bravo 2, eastbound 35, west 72. Gonna see 454 Bravo Romeo Tango. Delta to the red sedan, unknown.
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1: 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He'll be in front of West Carville Middle, 1101 New Vihelia, 1101 New Vihelia. A white Corolla was crossing over lanes and hit a motorcyclist. Motorcyclist is injured. Probably starting with fire department. Bravo 3.
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Bravo 7, Delta Alpha Juliet 800 Mississippi is showing 2014 Jeep Grand Cherokee bronze in color, expiration 2 of 27. And that tag does not come back to a Tennessee registration.

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0: 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We'll be standing next to Burgundy High Country Chevrolet. 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
1: Roger.

0: actually seen them stay on that crash reformation, all southbound traffic on by is getting blocked off and diverted on the Ashton Woods.
1: Check 416.
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0: Kelly, it won't be eastbound 35, west 72, white Nissan, unreadable temp tag, and an occupant.
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0: Bravo to Sheraton 243 Natchez Street, 243 Natchez Street, to make contact with a Megan Tom in regards to a theft report. She advises that two children's bikes were stolen from this address. Neighbor has videos of the theft. Believes it's local children. 2131 Bravo as well. Two.
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0: one. You can disregard one of those cars on that death call. We're about to clear this. 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

0: 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I'll be checking the area for the suspects. The complaint described them as three juveniles, two male blacks with black hoodies, one male white with a black shirt.
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0: 416. What's the phone number for that crash in Carbon West?
1: 416, the phone number is 3064.
0: Check.
1: Bravo 12. Garrett Rogers is valid. He has a lengthy history. Last 4/11/24, a suspension from 11/24 to 11/25. Driving the wrong way, phone while driving, speeding 61 in a 45.
0: Direct, and you can confirm there's no motorcycle on reference.
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0: 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Carla arrived home and saw the doors open. She said when she left, she had closed and locked the door. No one else should be there. She has not checked the building out. She's waiting in her car and wants officers there for when they do check the building. 10156, Bravo 5.
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3: Bravo 2, Bravo 3, showing to the area 5126 Roanoke Road, 5126 Roanoke Road for a suspicious person complaint. Car advised that a number of cars had come down and parked at the dead end on the street. You did not see anyone get out of them. There was two, however, both have started to leave now that neighbors have started shining lights on them. He identified one as a white Nissan Maxima, did not give direction of travel. 2200, Bravo 2.
0: Bravo 2, check. 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

0: 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Vehicle has been parked in the area for several days. 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Tower 4.
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1: 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Tennessee Bravo Victor Mike 9035, 12 of 26, 2019 Lexus Silver in color, Cassandra Cully, Benwood Creek Cove in the city, not stolen.

0: 1, Shigaraptor 9925 Garden 1 Cove, 9925 Garden 1 Cove. Caller, the previous previously made a complaint that individuals were in the area. I was advising the individuals are back, pulled into her driveway, and she disconnected. 2251, kill 81.
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0: Try two, try five. Take a suspicious person, area of Steeplechase Park, near the playground, area 360 Grand Steeple. Be a male black, standing near a vehicle, 2334. Try two.
1: Charlie 2, Ralph. Papa Carvalho.
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0: Check. We'll be out that back vehicle. Violator, eastbound, 35, east of 72. Final knockouts.
1: Check.
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1: Can you advise the location and advise the vehicle description?
0: Charlie 2 goes to line the loopers of white SUV. I don't know.
1: Charlie 2, you're advising the location. It's unreadable.
2: Charlie 2, we'll be at the strip mall past Japanese talking to an individual. 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
1: 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Next one.

31, eastbound 35, west of Bahia, Pensacola, Bravo, Quebec, Juliet, 0424. Black Altima.

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0: 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And this is an Altum unknown.
1: 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Did everything?

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0: 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It's going to be a white Dodge truck, unknown tag, unknown occupants.
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0: Southern Long Beach, checking a suspicious vehicle on Harley Cove. We 18 to see Bravo Sierra Juliet 2787 blue Nissan.
1: Yeah, definitely.

0: Sierra, you want me to RQ that tag?
1: 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Tennessee Bravo Sierra Juliet 2787, 8 of 26, 2019, Nissan Blue and Color 2. 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

0: Charlie 15 will be Poplar and Addie Green in front of the hospital, Tennessee Violator 903. 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

0: 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It's going to be for a Cadillac SRX, Tennessee, Rebel Venture Zulu, 1500. 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
0: Charlie 15, it's going to be westbound 385 off the high exit ramp fire.

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6: 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Tennessee violator, correction, Mississippi violator, 3539.

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Charlie 12 will be 72 in Shelby, Mississippi Violator, Bravo Echo Alpha 423 on a brown Volkswagen Jetta, one time.

0: Charlie 15, can I get a DQ QA, Mississippi 441, 982, 025?
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0: 1984 North Bailey Woods Drive. It is a suspicious vehicle.
1: Charlie 5, 125.
0: Charlie 5, it's going to be Tennessee, Bravo Romeo, Whiskey, 7989. It's going to be a white BMW.
1: Charlie 5. Just for information, your volume got low at the transmission.
0: Sure.
2: 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Suspicion was issued.
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0: 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He's showing me out too.
1: Check.
2: Charlie 2, for information, there will be two open storage units. There will be unit 0363 and 0382. 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

0: will be eastbound 35 west of Vihalia. 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Get a SUV.
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0: 31, can you retain on the car?
1: Check, Charlie 16, pull over the Kilo 81 scene. Eastbound 35, listed by Haya. Charlie 16.
0: Shelby Mayfield.
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0: Charlie 14, I'd be Houston 11, Almadale 4, Tennessee Violator, Tennessee 10th Violator, Quebec 6, Bravo, Juliet 7, Juliet 9, display on the Mercedes, E350, white and color, sonomatic.
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1: Tennessee, Quebec 6, Bravo, Juliet, 7, Juliet 9, 1 of 26, 2010, Mercedes. Gary Andine, Memphis.
0: Charlie 14, check.

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0: Charlie 14, is there a warning?
1: 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Charlie 12, we'll be checking the open door at the post office.

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0: Trey 17, Farrell Faulkner is trying to be suspended for you to appear in trial. 22-24, negative DBH, you need any
1: in it? 17 Trey. Negative phone number.
0: Charlie 16, send out Charlie 17's location, westbound 35, west of Houston Levy, westbound 35, west of Houston Levy, 206, Charlie 16.
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1: Charlie 15 MB westbound 35 going to be east of Houston Levy. 4 mile later, Romeo Quebec Kilo Hotel 43 Nissan Altimo red and color unknown.

0: Tennessee Bravo Delta X-ray 9141, 1 of 23, 1990 BMW, Marcellus Sneed, Millington, North Carolina.
1: Check, I believe that vehicle is violator westbound 35, what city limits unknown.
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0: 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Can you reach me out of the car?
1: Charlie 15, pull down westbound 35, West City Limits. Charlie 15.
2: Charlie 16, show me scene.
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2: 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Correction, 16, can disregard 15, I'm seeing.
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23. There's a car westbound 385 westbound Hoyo. There's a white sedan doing 90 miles an hour. I'm going to try to get a stop on it.

0: 15. What was that location?
1: Westbound 35, approaching East Lee. It's a white sedan, possibly a Honda.

0: 43 Raven.
1: Did I come through?
0: He passed me going westbound, wasted by Helio. Should be at the West City Limits by now.
1: Sure.

0: 15. I'll be out eastbound 35, west of Houston, Olivia, Tennessee, Violator Alpha, Whiskey, India, Sierra, Charlie Hotel. It's going to be for a, looks to be for a Jeep, white car in it.
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0: 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I'm sure something in superficial escape in the mileage 677715.
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0: Sure.
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Charlie 14, I'll be Houston, Levy, and Hallie. Mississippi Violator. Charlie Union. Tango, Charlie. Oscar. Displayed on a Toyota. Highlander, white and color, one Oscar.

Charlie 13, I'll be right here in Maryland, right? Tennessee, Violator, Bravo, Delta, Tango, 6326, YG, one time.

0: Charlie 12, I'll be pulling in the Kroger lot, Tennessee Violator, Bravo, Quebec Hotel, 3459 on a black Jeep SUV. One time.
1: Charlie 12, Kroger Valley.
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0: LA 15. I'm going to be out westbound Houston Levy. Correction, westbound 385, west of Houston Levy. I'll take my letter and it's on the road according to the unknown.
1: Check.

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0: Christine, can you go and reach me out of the car?
1: Charlie 16, check on over Charlie 15, westbound 385, east of Houston Levy. Charlie 16.
0: Riley, Cargo Road. 15, you have Terminators.

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0: 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Charlie 17, you clear for traffic?
1: Check.
0: Check. The warrants were verified.
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And the van is coming back in Tennessee. I'm registered on 2013 Nissan Roadrunner color to Taya Malone on Memphis, showing me no stolen.

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34. Show us out on an abandoned vehicle in the Perkins lot at the request of the staff. Tennis, correction, Texas. Whiskey November Golf 4135. Can you argue that?

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1: Direct. We're just confirming that it wasn't stolen. Just gonna check, okay, you can show us in.

Peugeot is westbound 35 east of Vallejo, Tennessee, Valley 801, Bravo Hotel, Lima, Sierra. It's going to be a black Hyundai Tucson one time.

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0: Alpha 4, check southbound by Helium. 385, southbound by Helium 385. Going to be regarding a dead cat in the road, Alpha 4.
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2: 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Alpha 2.
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Cozy Bravo Victor Hotel, 42 by 2, 10 of 26, on a 26 white Hyundai Palisade, Christopher Elliott, in the city of Nashville.

0: Alpha 12 Alpha 2. Check 72 at the east sea limits, 72 at the east sea limits. I'll be reporting a possible drunk driver, individual name at black SUV Mercedes with Mississippi tag, Mike Latoya Yankee, 234 Alpha 12.
1: Full track 72 Shelby.
0: Alpha 2.
2: DJ, you can show us an area. 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I have not located that car.
0: Check. They just exited Piperton.

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1: Track 212, for further information, the family member advised that the individual was en route to Wilkinson's, oh my god, Wilkinson's liquor store of 146 Highway 72.
2: To direct.

off of 14 will be advised. 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Jack.

0: Alpha 2 Alpha 12, the family member has called back advising that the individual is in the area of Houston Levy and Carville Road, apparently intoxicated.
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0: Nova check Shelby Department of State, still locate on the service. We'll be back around to Shelby and Fleming to see if the dog is still there.
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0: 474 Poplar and Poplar View, Tennessee Violator, Bravo, Sahara, Mike, 8374 on a white Tahoe. Occupied one time. Correction, that's going to be Tennessee Violator, Bravo, Sahara, Mike, 8373.
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0: Andrew Turner is expired. 416 of 26, he's negative.
1: Correct.

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0: I'm going to get out and see if my x-ray can move this with my help.
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0: Oswald 455. 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East Mount Poplar from the United Methodist Church. Had a citizen call about a male that's carrying a large stick headed towards houses, was concerned for general welfare. Male had a green backpack, beanie hat, and a red pullover. That's all.
1: Check.
0: 455.
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0: 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We received a text to 911, area Fairfield, 10290 Cargill Road, 10290 Cargill Road, room 430. No further information at this time, off 15.
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0: Now 15 off 12. We received the text states possibly giving me reports to a harassment complaint. Possibly a female.
1: Check. We spoke with her on yesterday.
0: Check. I believe it's Debbie Scott.
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2: 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She's not in her room right now.
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0: 4-3, 911 hang up. 1664 Quartz Meadow Cove, 1664 Quartz Meadow Cove. The Latin Long is showing to be at this address. I'm able to call it back due to non-initialized phone. How 4?
1: 4 pound value.
0: How 3?
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0: Check. Go ahead and show me in. I'm just bugging with Mr. Mansour on the phone. He advised everything's okay. It's a missed dial. New phone.

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0: Alpatu, can you respond to the area of Lulu's fashion? 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Does not believe it is street legal. 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
1: Jack, you have a name?
0: Sorry, it's going to be for a Caleb Bolden, 2-11-2010.
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0: First name is Kilo Alpha Lima Echo Bravo Bolden. 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
2: Four 74, phone number 3073-3073.

This shows westbound 35 west of Bahia, Tennessee, 044 Bravo Romeo Juliet Tango, Gray Infinity.

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0: 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I'll be at, on the Simmons Bank parking lot, 11th Circuit Poplar, with a maroon Nissan NV3500, no tags, please.
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1: Now 14, correct.
0: Now 4, you also need DQ. Correction, now 14.
1: 14, correct.

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1: Altitude, can we get a file number for a follow-up on the call from headquarters?
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0: Tennessee.

0: 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He's been released to a family friend per his mother's wishes. You can show us in service.
1: Sorry, 474. Was a juvenile summons issued?
0: Negative. You can disregard on that file number.
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1: 10474. I-14 valid, John Evans, Lindsay Lane, the city, 2-3, seatbelt not used, 222, accident, 120, negative KVA.
0: That's 474. Correction, we're going to be in the Arby's lot.
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0: 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The sticker on the tag is going to go to Tennessee, Papa Charlie 05651. Can you RQ that?
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0: Sure. Alpha 15, Tennessee, Papa Charlie, 05651, 0725, a 2005 Hummer, golden color to an Anthony Campbell, out of Memphis, Tennessee, no stolen.

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0: out 15. That Vin comes back out of two states, Arkansas and Tennessee. Arkansas's more recent on Charlie Golf Uniform 2 expires 11 of 23 on a red Dodge Challenger to a Sabrina Woods out of West Memphis, Arkansas. No stolen.
1: Check.
0: Alpha 15 correction, 10 of 23.

0: 2015. What was the expiration on the dealer tag?
1: 474.
2: Uh-huh. 15 dealer tags expired 0521. 474, did you have traffic?
1: .474, we're going to be on the PetSmart parking lot with Tennessee Violator 189 Bravo Romeo Whiskey Quebec on a blue Kia SUV.
2: Check 474,
1: 1409.
0: Now, 15, what was the expiration date on the sticker that went to the Hummer?
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0: Road, 3790 Southeast Levy Road, for a disturbance. It seems to be physical at this time. Two orange cars with people fighting. They're beating on cars. It's two females. We'll get you more information as we get it. 1413, Alpha 14.
1: 14 from Wright Station in Debray Manor.
0: Alpha 16.
2: I'm holding it.
0: Check on 12. Alpha 12, you're responding. There's also a male black driving with a female black in the passenger seat. They are attempting to leave, pulling out towards the exit.
2: Check.
1: 14, can we get the direction of travel?
0: Stand by, Alpha 14. They're still behind the building. It's going to be two orange sedans. One is going to be a hatchback. Unsure what the other one is.
1: Can you give us what building?
0: They'll be behind the Sonic. They're not in any stalls.

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0: He's responding to Sonic. 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Can still hear them arguing.
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2: 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Four 74, Ashley Figaro, Ballot. Travel in history, speeding, 5 of 13, phone while driving, 11 of 24, negative TWA.
0: 14. First tag is Tennessee, Bravo, Mike, Charlie, 7543. 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

0: Alpha 14, this is possibly going to be medical. Tennessee 062-775-602 is the person in question that needs medical attention.
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Unable to call back this number. We'll get you a second. You know, one becomes available.

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0: 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Delta Charlie 040. 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
1: 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Arkansas Delta Charlie 040679, Chin expiration, desert of 26, on a 2019 Chevy Camaro to Muhammad Solomon, no stolen.
0: Okay, good for that.

0: 450 will be 35 eastbound, 72 exit, Mississippi Juliet 333 Sierra Juliet, Waihana, San Andreas.
1: Okay.

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2: Orbit, what's Mount 35? What's Houston Mount 35? Black 4 Explorer. Unreadable text tag.
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4: 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I'll be on a black Toyota Camry occupied one time.
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0: Bravo 4, Bravo 14, Charlie the 3607 Southeast and Levy Road. The Simmons Banks fire alarm call. It's going to be a burglary alarm. It's going to be the same air, same alarm activation area as last time. 1727, Bravo 4.
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1: 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Dispatch direct.

0: informant. It'd be by Hesh and Winchester with that last tag. Vehicle's a violator.
1: Check. For information, Victor 6, Charlie Alpha Romeo's not on file.
0: Check. Appears like 5-1 time. It's Cadillac.

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1: Check, standby.

0: 452, do you have any other driver's license number for the Louisiana one?
1: Reload.
0: 452, the Louisiana driver's license is coming back with only a picture, but no name, no date of birth, no information.
1: Check all that in the call notes.
0: Check, thank you.

0: 450, the vignette, it comes back out of Kansas, temporary tag, Delta 723758, will be a 60-day temp tag to a 2008 Cadillac, to a Trevor Belt out of Olas, Kansas, no stolen.
1: Yeah.

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0: orbiting city eastbound 35 west of LA, Tennessee, Bravo Delta Mike. 4040, gray ship Impala, 10.
1: Check 452.

5435 eastbound east of Houston Levee. It's a white Taurus, correction, it's a white Toyota Camry. 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

0: 450 to the car routine.
1: Check 450, Bravo 16, pull out 450 at Beaver Run, direction eastbound Houston Levy. Eastbound 385 East Houston Levy.
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0: Check. 450 and 412, it's going to be miscommunication between the

0: have. Info for 412.
1: Okay. Jack, there's not going to be a burglar over here. It was a miscommunication between a long crew and what items to throw away.
0: Jack, you talking about the CID on Lincoln?

0: 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It's going to be 12 activations this time, same location, 1846 Bravo 5.
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Caller's advising that there's unlocked gates at the, on the premises, one at the daycare and one by the pool. She does not think they're supposed to be unlocked because they have a pin pad and a padlock on them. Bravo 13.

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2: 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So we can ask him about this.
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